Which one? Which one? You're not letting change you around. You're a real good girl, so I'm ringing you down. But come to the bed, I'll fling you around. These guys can't make songs for the goddamn. Trust me, this is how the single should sound. Fuck.

0: 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And I know that I have to let you go. So I guess this is goodbye.
1: Fim de semana na Atlântida. 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

0: Atlântida.
1: Hey Joe, it certainly is exciting to meet you here at the recording studio right after you've just made your very first record. How does it feel?
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0: Bom dia, Ricardinho! Partiu Porto Alegre curtindo essa programação top. Grande abraço. 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Se puder, toca Civil War do Guns pra nós aí. Bom dia!
1: Bom dia, mano! Boa viagem, meu brother! Vamos que vamos!
2: What we've got here is failure to communicate. Some men you just can't reach. So you get what we had here last week, which is the way he wants it. Well, he gets it. I don't like it.

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See you at the bar, you was hardly talking. That's when I knew that your heart was scarring. Friends to lovers need a part to star in. Like, wait, babe, let me